0: nova Ràdio Lloret.
1: 90.2 FM.
2: This generation rules the nation with Russian.

0: I'm actually done this time and we're not talking anymore.
1: Like, are you sure?
0: Yes, I know I always say that, but
1: you say that every time.
0: I know.

0: nova Ràdio Lloret.
1: This car is automatic. It's systematic. It's hydromatic. Why it's greased lightning?